0: Flash with Eris Stewart. Good morning, Eris.
1: Good morning, Sophie, and good morning, everyone. Businessman and lawyer Shan Kandomal has returned to Mauritius after legal proceedings in Dubai that had temporarily prevented him from leaving the United Arab Emirates. The case stemmed from a complaint lodged by Dubai-based financier Dr. Samir Al-Ansari. While early reports claimed Kandomal had been arrested and released on bail, his legal representatives denied this. According to his lawyers, Dubai prosecutors found no criminal offence after reviewing the case and closed the matter without conditions. However, the Financial Crimes Commission has confirmed that its own investigation remains ongoing. Mauritius has strengthened its air connectivity with Africa following the inaugural Ethiopian Airlines flight between Addis Ababa and Mauritius yesterday. The aircraft landed at Sir Siwusagor Ramgulam International Airport carrying 148 passengers after a 5.5-hour journey. The new service will initially operate 3 times a week on Wednesdays, Fridays and Sundays, with the airline hoping to introduce daily flights in the future. Tourism Minister Richard Duval said the route will boost tourism, trade and business opportunities by improving Mauritius's links with Africa and the rest of the world. Prime Minister Dr. Navin Ramgoolam has reaffirmed that Mauritius remains a democracy where freedom of expression is fully respected. Speaking on the sidelines of a cultural event yesterday, the Prime Minister was asked about Saturday's demonstration against pension reform. He said every citizen has the right to express an opinion and protest peacefully, provided it's done within the framework of the law and public order. The cost of living continues to rise in Mauritius. Statistics Mauritius reports that the consumer price index increased by 0.3% in June, while annual inflation slowed to 3.7% compared with 5.4% a year earlier. Economists say prices are still increasing, but at a slower pace, with higher fuel costs, increased electricity tariffs, and rising service costs continuing to put pressure on household budgets. The French National Day celebrations got underway early yesterday at Telfair in Moka with the event Telfair Telle Fête, organized by the French Embassy and the Institut Français de Maurice. The event attracted large crowds who enjoyed artisan markets, classic French cars, cultural activities and performances, including a concert by the Police Band. The renovation of the historic Port Louis Theatre has entered its final phase after years of restoration work. Arts and Cultural Minister Mahen Gundia, who recently visited the site, said he is confident the project will soon be completed. The theatre has remained closed since 2008 because of major

0: major structural deterioration. And internationally, the United States says it has resumed military strikes against Iran, claiming the operations are aimed at preventing attacks on civilian crews and commercial vessels in the Straits of Hormuz. These strikes were ordered by President Donald Trump, according to U.S. Central Command. Iran says the attacks have destroyed recent diplomatic efforts and has announced the closure of the Straits of Hormuz until further notice. And finally, in sport, the semi-final lineup for the 2026 FIFA World Cup is now complete. England booked their place after a dramatic 2-1 extra time victory over Norway, with Jude Bellingham scoring the decisive winner. Defending champions Argentina also advanced, beating Switzerland 3-1 after extra time. Following today's rest day, the semi-finals begin tomorrow as France take on Spain before England face Argentina on Wednesday in what promises to be another thrilling encounter. That's all from me this morning. Thanks so much for listening. Stay tuned now to the Intermeet.
1: 8h, 10h, Matin Musique, du lundi au vendredi, avec Marie-Josée Assam.

Good evening, ladies and gentlemen. This is my first live appearance in 9 years. Thank you. I appeared dead before, but this is my first live one. One of the first records I recorded was back in 1927, I think it was.

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Fate had me playing in love with you as my sweetheart. Act one was where we met. You read your lines so cleverly and never missed a cue. Then came act two. You seemed to change, you acted strange, and why I've never known. Honey, you lied when you said you loved me. I had no cause to doubt you. But I'd rather go on hearing your lies than to go on living without you. And the stage is bare, and I'm standing there with emptiness all around. And if you won't come back to me, then they can bring the curtain down.

Anyway, it's hot here. It's hot. That's all I gotta say. Florida's hot. There's hurricanes and it's hot. There's bugs and muggers and 14-year-old kids on bikes with guns. Come on over sometime.